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You have cruiser servicing and liaising for the AMBOs. 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

0: and Aruma Club, Princess Highway. We've got pages out for an Aruma getting a crew of two wheels out by rescue, sending two trucks.
1: Copy that. We'll be monitoring.
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1: Like I'm CP398.
0: Like I'm CP398, we're K3 at Club Naruma, it's AFA, no sign of fire and smoke. Liaising with staff and making further investigations, over.
1: I've received that CP398, no sign of fire, investigating, and 1014 Champlain.

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1: 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Did you copy that? 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

0: 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Go ahead.
1: Hi, Com. We've been stood down by fire and rescue. Confirmed false alarm. There's some building going on in the building, and the isolating switch was turned off. So we are now returning to station.
0: Bruce, thank you very much for your turnout. Naruma 1, I'll place a stop on the incident. 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
1: I call him Volk for
0: that. Shut it. Well, I come here for the Volk and share the one-speed area to do the driving test with RMS on HR. I agree with you. How I say agree with
1: him. Receive, thank you. 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I come clear, 10:20.

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1: Radio, this is Nara 56. We have arrived at Grays Beach Boat Ramp. We'll be conducting operations for the next 4 hours.
0: Copy that, Nara 56.
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1: Fire comms, yeah, should be fixed up now, up E384. Just do the old turner off, turner back on again. We are getting updates on MDTs at present, so it is affecting operations, so it should be right once it's back on. Code 5, 1027.
0: Yeah, Firecom, rescue pump 384, it's code 5, thank you.

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1: 5230, please set route from our current location. Fire and rescue crews have assisted with heavy lift. Ambulance crew have done medical assessment. Patient has returned to seated position. Ambulance crew still doing further assessments. Fire and rescue crews still required on scene. No current further needs.
0: Fire comms received that RP230 fire rescue crews assisting with heavy lift. Ambos have assessed. You remain to assist and no further needs at 10:38.

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0: 472 from Wagga Base Hospital. Crew are investigating a suspected alarm malfunction. We have sufficient resources on site. You could call off 337 if you wish, over.
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0: 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Thank you. 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
0: 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Just had an air fryer on fire. It is now extinguished. Second appliance can take a code 2. 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
1: 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Air fryer on fire, now extinguished. 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

0: 472 green.
1: Fire comms, pump 472. You are not currently assigned to an incident. Is it okay if I take the stop under CT472, which is still attached to this incident?
0: Correct. Okay, so we have a stop code 732, malfunctioning detector and stairwell pressurisation fan, currently being investigated by hospital staff. We are all now code 4.
1: Fire comms, CT472, stop code 732, malfunctioning detector, stairwell pressurisation fan being investigated by hospital staff, and all appliances are code 4 at 1114 channel clear.

0: 政府开始from construction crews doing excavation. There is a possibility that it's an old petrol station with Paige, with Alba and Connor. And we do have fire rescue 434 attending as well.
1: Receive that monitoring.
0: Thanks, welcome.

0: 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And or if you're sending two appliances.
1: We could also add routes or pump if they're on air and available.
0: Affirm, we'll add a route or pumper now. Anything further?
1: Not on this rather.
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0: Brownfield, Compass, thanks. AFA, Kent Grove, Retirement Village. You've got yourselves on fire as you go. And Chris Frank, please.
1: Yeah, we have a crew of five. We've got two structure firefighters, one VA.

0: for that, comms. We got a crew of 2 AS and a response driver. You have to respond or proceed?
1: At this stage, I'll get you to proceed, and I'll get you.
0: Yeah, copy that. Is there a fire ground established?
1: Not at this stage. He's just arrived on scene, still awaiting a further threat from him.
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1: Go ahead.
0: Yeah, this will be a stop message for RFS. Spoken to Fire and Rescue and the building people here, and they're drilling down into the ground, and looks like they've hit a pocket of old fuel that was in the ground, and the fumes are coming up from that. So they're declaring a hazmat incident, and hazmat are on their way. And, yeah, 2007 will be departing now.
1: Rusty, thank you very much for that. I'll let Whatever One know. Take a stop, clear to you, Whatever One.
2: Yeah, Carl, acknowledge the stop. We'll get back available.
1: Receive, thank you very much for your attendance. Greatly appreciated. Fly Com Cleo, 1133.

0: 3.
1: Oh, yeah, all right, 413, go ahead.
0: Yeah, thanks, Collins. We're now back on from this location.
1: Receive, thank you. I'll mark you back available on our closing incident. FICOM clear 1134.

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1: Gilbantra 45, we're just heading up to the local primary school for a community engagement event. We've got 2 POB and we should be finished there at about 2 o'clock. We're still available for rescue, over.
0: That's 45.

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0: River was on scene, fire rescue were already here. We've established that the AFA was playing from a shower.
1: 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Will you be remaining on scene or heading back to the station?
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0: around corner one yellow. 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
1: 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Greatly appreciated. 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

0: 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Taking a call of a structure fire of 24 Chadwick Drive at the Gables. Butane torch alight in the kitchen. All occupants are out.
1: Copy. We'll be on our way soon. Just waiting on crew.
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0: 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Thanks, Mike. I'm clear, 12:19.

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1: Ralph Hill Combo, go ahead.
0: Yeah, we are responding to the 24 Chadwick Drive Gables structure fire. We have 5 4 5, 2 SFS, 1 BAO, and OIC through later.
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2: That's on Namibu Road, Judy.
1: Namibu Road, Judy, very good afternoon. We've taken a call to a grass fire on the New Highway, nearest cross of Newport Road at Moree. South of the intersection, on the side of the highway, unknown size at this stage. Web page for Urundapa and Moree.
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1: How far along can we add Pally to this job?
0: Hey, firm, adding Pally now. Anything further?
1: Nothing at this stage, thank you.
0: Thanks, fly comms, yeah.

0: 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Structure 5, 24 Chadwick Drive, butane, gas torch light in the kitchen, all occupants are out.
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1: Thank you, Tom, for responding to structure fire in Box Hill. Crew off to deputy captain in charge to SFF. Can you put it on our screen, please?
0: Great, Tom, we'll attach the bumper now.
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1: Roger, house is full of smoke due to the fire. We're going to ventilate with a ram fan. Over.
0: Receive, thanks. We do have a rental pump approximately a minute out. Is that sufficient resources or do you require more?
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0: Yellow.
1: Charlie 7, very good afternoon. We're taking a call to a grass fire at Newell Highway, nearest cross of Newport Road at Moray. South of that intersection, on the side of the highway, there's a grass fire unsure of size.
0: Like, I'm crew 2,
1: RIC Captain. See, thanks. Charlie 7, have you responding to a 34 or 5 on 4?

0: Sunway Central, go ahead.
1: Roger. Further investigation. Cause of the fire was a butane can on the stove. Tree placement was turned on.

0: fire is extended to the bottom of the cupboards in the kitchen. It is all extinguished, but we're checking for extension into the walls with the tick. Otherwise, all good, and we'll just be here for a little while over.
1: Bruce, thank you for the update. Chadwick Control, fire complete.

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0: Chadwick Control, thanks. Just a question from police. Do you require them to attend or no need for police attendance?
1: No need at this stage, my knowledge of it.
0: Thank you, Parcom, please.

0: Go ahead.
1: Roger. Otherwise, all units are standing down. Oakville and Fire Rescue remain on scene for the extra 2 minutes.
0: Received. Thank you very much for the update. I think I'm clear, 1247.

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Receive, thank you for your turnout. Greatly appreciated. 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

0: Michael One Charlie, go ahead.
1: Roger, on our way back to home base. We went back to our own channel. Have a good day, Anna.
0: Receive, thanks, happy for me to put a stop on the incident. Over, thanks, thanks, Ron Charlie.
1: Hell's GD, just acknowledging myself, over.
0: Hell's GD, 5 on 6.

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1: Seven, we've arrived Civic Center Awatala. Approximately 50 evacuations, making investigations, over.
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0: Charlie 7, thanks. Just wondering if I can get a quick sit rep if possible.
1: This fire is out now. It's about 100 metres long by about 5 metres wide.
0: Would you ever suspect the cause by any chance?
1: I wouldn't like to hazard it. Vicon could have been little boys again, but there's just up further, there's a semi pull over to the side. I don't know if he had a warm brakes or something like that.
0: Received, thank you for the update. Let me know when you're departing scene and I can put a stop on the incident. Vicon, please.
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0: Flycom's RP491 Blue from 1 Redford Street, Warren. We're code 3 on scene with New South Wales Ambulance. We're currently in the process of giving them a lift. Further updates to follow.

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1: Yes, Judy, thanks for taking a call to a yard fire at the 43 Times Street Canal. With Paige Canal currently getting crew one highest rank VF, no driver. Next on the histogram is Growth Point.
0: Yeah, copy that. If you're gonna Growth Point as well, thanks.
1: Hey, so I'm paging for Growth Point now. I'm clear.

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0: 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One approximately 65-year-old female has been extricated from the house. He's now in the care of New South Wales Ambulance. 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
3: 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Yard fire at 43 Tyne Street, Canal.
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there's burnt foodstuffs in the kitchen. 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Over.

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1: 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I enjoy the rest of your afternoon. 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

0: 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Go ahead.
1: Mark, I was just advising attending 43 Street TL, crew size of 2, OIC firefighter. Over.
0: Yes, Steve, thanks. What's the highest rank of the firefighter?
1: Myself, that's AF.
0: You are dropped down to a proceed. I'll still get you to attend. And work on the Kilo 1 Alpha. Thanks, and I'll get you to work on the Graves Point 1 Alpha. As OIC. So I'll come clear for 10:42.

0: 500 is Paranormal 1 Alpha. Wait, I'm up.
1: Paranormal 1 Alpha, go ahead.
0: Michael, just to advise you, we have one thing. Grace might not hear as yet. We cannot see any smoke. We're just going to go inside and just have a bit of a chat with the owner. We suspect there might be a small little fire out the back in a barrel of some sort of that kind. We ain't sure.
1: Hey, firm. Thank you. Paranormal 1 Alpha, Michael, clear. On the hills, G. Hills City, thanks. Thank you, Oliver. Hey, thanks. Clear to you, Ralph Hill Pump.
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1: 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Should be on your MDT.
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0: 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This is 10-01 Alpha Blues, over.
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0: Stockholm, just acknowledging we have knocked on the front door and sounded on the slot tag and yelled out. We can see that there is a load coming from the rear of the backyard. We can't get onto anybody at the property even by using the Google intercom. I guess we'll just wait for Grace and go from there.
1: The update, Kano 1 Alpha, Grace Point should be around 3 to 4 minutes away. Flight on clear 1350.
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0: Gear on 3, no sign of smoke or fire, investigating.
1: Received, thanks. Welcome 3.
0: Yeah, further to that will be known as Heslet Control, fly around 10.
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0: clock on his flight control. Blue Iowa.
1: Go ahead.
0: Yeah, we have smoke from an oven that's been left on in an apartment. The owner's about 2 minutes away, so we'll gain entry and clear out the smoke.
1: Bruce, thanks. Sufficient resources with yourself and fire rescue there.
0: Do we have any further units coming?
1: Negative to RSS units, just yourself.
0: Here at this stage, I firm with the resources on site.
1: RSA, thanks. Have a control flight complete.

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1: Great, Spawn Alpha, go ahead.
0: On location with Colonel, just liaised. At this stage, we're correct, there's a small amount of smoke obviously coming from backyard fire. No person's home. Copy so far.
1: Copy so far, continue.
0: There's no threats at the moment. We're going to access the backyard through an open gate. Have a look. We'll run a light rail and put the fire out. Copy so far.
1: Copy so far.
0: No further assistance needed. At this stage, I'll be known as Tourist Control. Nothing for this stage. See you.
1: Receive, thanks, Taurus Control.

0: Flight Control, this is Lake Control.
1: Got it.
0: There was a service leave, what was left on the stove in the residence. There has been another resident who went in there and took the pot off with the assistance of fire and rescue that are in the building now.
1: Anything further?
0: Thanks,
1: I have Lake Control, Flight Control.
2: Goldston Tower.
3: We've had a look. We actually located the resident at a jet wing. Actually, a small fire, a contained fire pit. He's having his lunch. Air is well clear, and there is particulated water available by hose. We don't have any issues with this fire. We're just letting him know to once he's finished cooking, put it out, and we can probably return to safe.
1: Receive, thank you very much for that, Torres Control. I'll put a stop on the incident. FICOM, clear to the other station calling.

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0: Yeah, Wolf, Mike, you please from the resident building at 114 Hazlett Road, the unit. It was on the first floor. We accessed it by ladder. Fire rescue came down by stairs, and we're living, going home, and everything's all clear.
1: Receive. Thank you very much, Russell Pump. I'll put a stop on the incident. I do appreciate you turning out again. Welcome to 1404.
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0: for me, please? Over.
1: Copy that, 59. When you say call you, do you mean on your mobile or?
0: Mobile would be good, over.
1: SES 59, who are you? What's your name? And I can look up your details.
0: Russell Fields, over.
1: Copy that, 59. And what unit are you from?
0: I'm from Fleet Services, over.
1: Copy that, 59. And just to confirm, is there an urgent incident or do you just need to speak with him? Do you need any further assistance from the SOC?
0: No urgent incident. I just want permission to leave a trailer at their unit overnight. Over.
1: Copy that, 59. We'll get it organised. Thank you.
0: Copy that, 59 out.

0: Go ahead, 422. Flight Comm, Pump 422 Blue. We've investigated a passenger train carriage with a slight smell of burning. The train has terminated. And with the thermal imaging camera, found no hot spots. Awaiting a technician from State Rail to investigate. We'll remain on site to see if the smell has dissipated after another 10 minutes. The pendographs are down on the train, and we're going to see if that smell continues to build up. A message to follow.
1: They received 422 investigating the passenger carriage. A smell of burning there. No hotspots discovered with the tick. You're awaiting a check to attend. The pantographs are down. You're just standing by to assess 1428. Come shuttle clear.

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Parkland's Alpha 499, Blue. Parkland's Alpha 499, go ahead. Parkland's Alpha 499, we are code 3. We have a garden shed, well, light. We have a crew going to work, currently with first aid reel in BA. Further message to follow, over. You've rescue from 499. You got a garden shed, well, alright. Crew getting to work with 38. Do you require 456 to attend? They're coming quite a distance, over. Rescue 499. We'll update you as soon as possible, but at this stage, please keep them coming. Over. No dramas, 499. Received at 1439.

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1: 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Enjoy the rest of your day. Viacom clear at 14:41.
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1: 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Enjoy the rest of your afternoon once you close. Viacom clear at 14:42.

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1: Yeah, just returning to LHQ and standing down. Thanks.
2: Copy that, Canterbury 31. Thank you.

0: Hi, sir. Given the nature of this call, sir, can we have RV312 and pump 342 out of the incinerator?
1: Just confirming, 387, you require RV382, and who else did you require of it?
0: Yeah, apologies, sir. RV312 and pump 342, canned or whatever.
1: I assume that's 387, 1446.
2: Cyclone's up here, 499 Blue.
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1: Go ahead, RP499.
2: Cyclone's up here, 499. We have the fire under control. 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Further message to follow, over.
1: Yeah, thanks. Rescue from 499. 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Further message to follow. Do you copy that message, pumper 456?
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1: Rescue from 499, go ahead.
0: Flycon Zappi 499, police, energy authority and RFS are in attendance. We're just blacking out the fire. We have one crew in VA, one line of 38. 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Over.
1: Received 499, police, energy and RFS in attendance, currently blacking out. 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Further message to follow, 1452.

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0: Sorry, I'm pump 387, code 3 as for the MVT, sir. We have a rear of a house fully involved in fire. Crew's getting to work in VA further, Mr. Fuller.
1: They received 387, rear house fully involved. Crew getting to work with 138, further, Mr. Fuller, 1453.

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0: Red one heading to assist pump 387 with Joshua.
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0: Telecom 387.
1: Michael, sir, 360 has been completed. We have a house of brick and tile construction, approximately 15 by 20 metres. We have fire involvement throughout the entire structure. Our crews are in the offensive strategy using 38mm attack line. They're currently making entry through the front door. At this stage, sir, the attached resources are sufficient. We have ambulance and police both in attendance. Captain of 312 will be IC assuming Palmer Command. And we have no further needs at this time, mate.

0: at 7. You've got a 360 complete, a brick and tile construction 15 by 20 metres, fire involved throughout structure. You've got 38 mil, crews with 38 mil at work, inoffensive strategy, entry through the front door, sufficient resources, police and ambulance in attendance, to be known as Palmer Command and 312 to be IC, is that correct?
1: Fire, sir. That's affirmative,
0: over. Received 1458, channel clear.
1: Zero 01, blue.
0: Viacom's 301.
1: Yeah, Viacom's tanker 301, blue. Regarding this bushfire, could you please swap this to be the responding appliance? Pump out to the station.
0: We received tanker 301 responding in place of pump 301, 4058, channel clear.

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1: Firecom's Rescue Pump 392. We're going to be code 3 at this NVA at the New England Highway in North Arrow Drive. We're going to be liaising with police. So I don't know.
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1: SCS 59, go ahead.
0: 59, we're just conducting a welfare check to see how you're travelling.
1: Just passing through Moran Bateman at the moment, ETA to Yass around about 17:30, over.
0: Copy that, 59.
1: 59 out.
2: Yeah, received 301, K3, no obvious signs of fire, investigating at 15-03, channel clear.
3: On 387, Palmer Command, Blue.
2: 387.
3: Right, I'm sir, a secret from this location. We now have a second crew with a 38mm attack line entering in Sector Charlie. Our initial BA crew was unable to make access through the front door as it had been barricaded prior to our arrival. We now have two separate BA crews, both working in the offensive strategy in Sector Charlie. We have no further news at this time, sir. Further message to follow over.
2: We've 387. You've got one crew in Sector Charlie with a 38mm hose gaining access. Initial crew couldn't access, pardon me, due to barricaded front door prior to arrival. Two crews at work, both in Sector Charlie. No further needs, is that correct, over?
3: Right, that's affirmative.
2: 387, just confirming, is 312 the IC or are you the IC, over?

0: Blue. I'm sorry, 387 Power Command Blue.
1: Yeah, 387, just checking. Are you the IC or is 312 over?
0: Yeah, Park, I'm sir. I am the captain from 312 on release, so Captain 312 is IC over.
1: Yeah, received. 1506, general clear.

0: Förekomst Percy Green Mexico Delta.
1: Yeah, Firecomst Tanker 3-0 on green from Explorers Road, Lapston. Spoke to the informant. He said it was the vehicle was doing burnouts on the Explorers Road, creating heaps of smoke. No actual fire. With no code for the station.
2: Go ahead.

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0: Strike on, sir. Just confirming that we have the energy now isolated by the Energy Authority. 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No other change in situation.
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1: 5 kilometers, 392.
0: 5 kilometers, rescue pump 392. This will be our stop at the MBA on New England Highway. As previous message, we're now being released by police. Police will remain in attendance. The RFS are also in attendance. They're going to remain on scene as their region for fire protection and scene protection and liaise with police during the incident. Rescue pump 392 will now be code 12 station. Thank you.
1: Yeah, 392, as previous, released by police, RFS and police remain in attendance, your code 4, 1513, channel clear.

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0: Pump 82 from Lennox Street and Paget Street. We have a two-car MVA. Everyone appears to be out of the vehicles. Tow trucks on scene. Can we please get the attendance of police for traffic control? Over.

Pompeii, two car and VA, all persons out in the vehicle, all persons out of vehicle, two towies in attendance, require police for traffic. At 15:20, channel clear.

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1: Happy 499.
0: Cyclone's up at 499. We have the fire completely extinguished and blacked out. Crews are just making up. Stop message soon to follow. Over.
1: Forest completely extinguished and blacked out. Crews making up. 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

0: I'm a command blue.
1: Flycon 387.
0: Flycon, sir, a secret from this location. Our first BA crew has now exited the structure. We do not yet have fire control, and firefighting operations are still underway. Rehabilitation and WePro has now been set up, and our first crew is currently being rehabbed. All attached resources are sufficient, and we have no further needs. Further message to follow up.

0: Firstly, a cruise exit structure. You've got firefighting still underway. You don't have fire control. Rebuild, rehab and WEPRO has been set up. All resources sufficient. Sorry, and rehab taking place. So all resources sufficient at this stage. Is that correct, over?
1: Yeah, I'm sure that's affirmative.

0: Prince Comms 871 responding to the person trapped on Cup Street, Vega.
1: Look, sir, Chris Shanks, if you don't mind. Nothing in front.

0: 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Fuck off, man.
1: Fuck, I'm VRA 873, Blue.
0: 873, go ahead.
1: Yeah, Gom's just assisting with that job. ETA is 1 minute. Oh, well, just liaise with 871.
0: Birthday, thanks, 873. Fuck, I'm clear.

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1: VRA 873, go ahead.
2: Yeah, comes. Patient has been extracted by police, being treated by ambulance. I'm returning to station.
1: Receive, thank you very much for your assistance. I'll place the stop on the incident. Flight clear, piston 34.
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4: 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Two car MBA, no persons trapped or injured. Two vehicles towed, small spill cleaned up by brigade. No further needs. We're code 4, over.
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0: We have, what was a blown fuse in a power box. 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No sign of fire. And we're code 4 to station, over. Code 2 to station, over.
1: Yeah, received 311, blown fuse in power box, occupant to contact real estate, no sign of fire in your code 4, 1537, channel clear.
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3: 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We try the next phase on this screen, please, maybe one day in on it.
2: AFAM, we'll try for the next brigade on the histogram, which is one down here. 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
1: 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We are approaching the outskirts of Mudgee. We just requesting more information on staging at Palmer's Command.
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0: me up to the intersection of White Circle and Palmer Avenue. I've got a further update to come in the next couple of minutes for you, Evan.
1: Yeah, received 387, fire comms, pump 342 message.
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0: Swansea 56 has been returned to Swansea HQ, over.
1: Copy that, Swansea 56. Do you have the incident number that you have been attending to, over?
0: It wasn't an incident radio, it was just a reconnaissance for a land search scenario training night upcoming, over.
1: Copy that. I've been looking for the incident. Thank you.
0: Thank you, Radio. Swansea 56 out.
2: Next door neighbours have now been advised that they can re-enter their premises, but to keep their windows closed. Now, the New South Wales Ambulance conducting firefighter health monitoring on all of our firefighters in rehab. We've also been informed by the New South Wales Police that their crime scene is en route to this location. And as previously, we'll keep pump 342 en route to assist with rehab and any additional VA crews that are required. We have no further needs other than that, over.
3: Yeah, fire comp 387. Fire is mostly contained. One BA crew checking for fire extension in roof space. Our next door neighbours have been advised to return to house to keep windows closed. Ambulance conducting health monitoring on crews in rehab. Police have crime scene en route 342 to continue. Is that correct, over?
4: Fire comes to the affirmative, sir. That's all correct, sir.
5: Fire column RP 443 blue.
3: Fire comes RP 442.
5: RP 443 blue from corner of Kelly and Gundy Road, Scone. Two vehicle motor vehicle accident. Can we have the ambulance attend here, please? We've got three small kids in the back of a four-wheel drive that have been involved in this accident. Just need checking over. And affirmative for the police, both these vehicles are going to need towing.

0: I had three small kids in the car. Just require a checkover. Affirmative for police towage will be required. Is that correct, over?
1: Yeah, that's correct.

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0: Indian 7 Blue.
1: Hornet Indian 7, good afternoon. Thanks. I got a call to the address. It isn't fingering on for about an hour or so, generating a lot of smoke.
0: Well, Indian 7, copy, crew 3, OAC, senior deputy.
1: Rusty, thanks. Have you responding for a complaint?
0: Icon, Icon, such as it's on top of this.
1: Go ahead.
0: Responding the call is Fairview Avenue, Sussex, crew of 2, OIC, DC1, over. Copy down to the MDT, please.
1: Rusty, thanks. Have you responding crew 2, should be on the MDT now, for a complaint.

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1: Mirror 7, thanks. Take my call, yep, for 9:30 present. I think send it. Put yourself on that and send it.
0: Cat Mirror Captain, crew of one is responding.
1: What do you say? Thanks, welcome.

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0: I'm saying at this stage, it's been told this is barbecue fire, but I'm checking it out right.
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0: 我跟火刚他实现了885，
1: go ahead。
0: I mean, it's a barbecue, a little bit of heavy smoking. 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
1: Bruce, they think we do have... two other units responding in, do you require them, or can I stand them down?
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3: Making up their gear and moving into rehab. I anticipate we'll be in attendance for another 30 to 40 minutes. If there's any further updates, I'll get back together. Pursuing that update, pump 3 at 7, yeah, Fire Control, F5 soon rehab, further message, follow 1556.

0: the Hills Jilly. Thanks. I was taking a call on AFA at North Home Grammar School. Run out of Hornsby Friend Guy. I was paid to Glenorie. And Arcadia, on the fire rescue's going.
1: Thank you all. On it from our end.
0: Bruce, thanks. Welcome, please.
1: Welcome, Hornsby Judy.
0: Hornsby Judy, thanks. AFA, North Home Grammar School. We've got pages out for Arcadia, Glenorie, Fire Rescue, 71 and 58. Okay, as well.
1: Storms, whatever.
0: Thanks, welcome, please.
2: Park on, Sussex in the pump, yellow.
0: Sussex in the pump, go ahead.
2: This is an ongoing affair with this house and this community in this general area, because realistically there's nobody above them that's copping the smoke, because there's no one living in them. There is a neighbour that constantly complains about them and vice versa, so it would be an ongoing situation. And I'll have a phone call to the duty office when I get back to station.
0: Receive, thanks, Sussex Inlet Pump. Are you departing now?
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1: Captain Jetta job created for 68 Bundina Drive, an unauthorised pilot. Yeah, I've apparently just walked over, so if you could please activate our pages for a truck. I've had a discussion with the landowner. They're currently aiming to put the fire out, but it's just up against the tree and it needs a larger water volume, please.
0: Yeah, if we'll create that incident shortly for you.

0: call from Bundina Station in regards to a unauthorized pole burn at the address stated. Just requested to activate their pager so they can send the truck to extinguish.
1: Yeah, Roger, understood. If it's illegal fire, can they make sure they get the details of the landowner, please?
0: Hey, Sam, thanks. Clear to you.
2: I'll be providing later on.
0: Receive, thanks. Fire complete.

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1: Has been left in the code 4 at 1502.

0: 31 Bravo, thanks. AFA at the Lifeform Grammar School.
1: Thanks, Mike. I'm responding now with a crew of 3 3 1 SFF.
0: Okay, thanks. I'll just drop the job to the Bravo. I'll complete.

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1: Sub 5-7, just calling in regards to the storm job, 00552189 at Currumbla Road, Miranda. Fire rescue has just advised that SES, there's no need to attend as council is on scene and they do not require your attendance at this stage.

0: this morning from the AFA, Cross 4, OSB Captain, 3SFS. Can you also get me John through ANDC, please? Over.
1: Thanks, I'll carry on, Bravo. I'll put it on the MD10 now. I'll come through.

0: Viacom, Bandina, One Bravo Blue.
1: Bandina, One Bravo, go ahead.
0: Yes, Viacom, we've been called to Pileburn. Are you able to put that job onto the MDT in One Bravo, please?
1: Yeah, if I'll attach the One Bravo now.
0: Yeah, we'll confirm once we're on route clear.
1: Thanks, Michael.

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1: Go ahead.
2: Yeah, just for your information, Viacom, I've had to restart the MDT. I'm having issues with it. I may need you to forward the job again once the system's up and running. Please.
1: Thanks, Viacom, please.

Yeah, Viacom's actually come through on too. We are mobile. It's not letting me put through the code 1 on the MDT at the minute.

0: code one did come through eventually, but yeah, 16-12 jump win.
1: Yeah, Viacom's rescue pump 392. We're now code 3 on scene. Number 8, George Street.
0: Viacom's received 16-12.
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1: 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Travelling well, ETA is still the same. Over.
0: Copy that 16. Good to hear. Thank you. 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
1: Go ahead.
0: From Northern Grammar School, we've had an alarm activate in zone 6 in an area where some steam has been detected. We're still making further investigations. Nothing further to say.
1: We're safe, thanks. Welcome, please.

0: Bravo, Luke.
1: Monday, no one Bravo. Go ahead.
0: Yeah, Viacom, we're responding to this Melbourne. Cruise 3, OIC, Captain, clear.
1: Thanks, have you responding? 16, 17, Viacom, please.

I'm a command blue. Fire on Sierra Sierra from this location. All crews have now been rehabbed. Equipment has just been made up. We're just providing some information to the New South Wales Police about our observations from inside the premises. We're now de-escalating. Pump 312 has been released in this code 4 to 312 station. I'll have a stop to follow you for you in the next few minutes.

0: Southern Duke. Chopper and Judy, thanks. Back out fire. Alma Ave. Conjola could be possibly number 43. What page Conjola getting a crew through so far?
1: Okay, that seems like high knowledge, boys, and other information.
0: No further information apart from possibly number 43. Having a look at Guardian, there are a couple of the notifications in the area.
1: Probably that'd be more
0: thanks for our compliment.

0: Fuck on, sir. As previous, we've had a medium-sized home, brick and tile construction, 15 by 20 metres. It's been extinguished by multiple crews in BA with a 38 mil attack line. All of our crews have now been decontaminated and rehabbed. We've had New South Wales Police and New South Wales Ambulance both in attendance. Crime scene will be attending later in the evening and will call us back if we're required. Command has now been terminated and all appliances code 4 returning to station.
1: FireComs received that pump 387 announced previous medium sized home, 15-20 extinguished, multiple crews in BA and 38, all crews, decon rehab, police and ambulance in attendance. Crime scene will attend later and may require pump again. Command terminated, code 4 now, 1625 Charlie.
2: Radio Northwest 019, you've departed in Nundle, heading back towards Tamworth. Three persons on board. It's going to be a little bit of a slower trip as we have one sandbagger in tow as well, so maybe about an hour and a half travel time.
3: Copy that, 19, thank you.
1: It's all fine to stand by, rescue pump 392.
4: Yeah, Viacom's rescue pump 392. This is our code 4 stop for 8 George Street. One smoke alarm replaced that was in alarm for low battery. We're now code 4 for station 4.
1: Viacom's received up 392 alarm, smoke alarm replaced, code 4. Pump 440, pass your message.
5: Yeah, Viacom's pump 440 blue from 132 Kinghorn Street, Nowra. We've got street to shop green fuse box smoking. We're isolating the area, awaiting energy's arrival. 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
7: Yes, sir. RP443 blue from Kelly and Gundy Road, Stone, as per previous. We have been in contact with local police via mobile phone. They asked us to send a message via comms when and if the towies turned up to this job. At the moment, we have one tow truck has got one of the vehicles on the road off onto the back of the truck. We're currently cleaning that spill up. Over.
1: Just received that RP443, been in contact with the police, and when tow arrives here, we're to inform them. One vehicle onto tow, you're rendering the area safe. I'll pass that on to them for you, 1629.
7: RP443 blue, further to that message. Yes, sir. The second vehicle has been able to make its way off the road. We're currently in the process of cleaning up the lane. So if you let the police know, they're probably not going to be required at this scene. Over.
1: Fire comms,

0: police to follow up later if not available at this time. I'll pass all the details on, and they probably still have to attend, but we've got that in there at 1629, shall we?
1: Comms 8B203 Blue.
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0: Zero 03, two vehicle head on hit, both drivers trapped injured by their injuries. Police and ambulance, BRA in attendance. Further measures to follow 1630.

Ó, então tem jogo, você é bom. Tem jogo, seven, go ahead. I want to say that this backyard side yard fire at Thomas Avenue Fisherman's Paradise. The occupant here is just

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2: Say thanks, that would be brilliant if you could just collect some further particulars of the landowner's details. Play the usual, I haven't duty anything further. Thanks. Clear to the Central Coast, you know, that was calling.
3: Hey, good afternoon, Thomas. It's Central Coast Group. Apologies for that. I'm just letting you know that I'm back at Redlands, but I'm going to leave myself at available because I've got to go to an AGM later on. Nothing further, please.
2: 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Flight complete 1634.

0: up on the Hills GD. The Hills GD, go ahead. Yeah, thanks. I'm just acknowledging that stop from Northampton.
1: Thanks, Hills GD. Spike on 3-16-34.

0: Yeah, via Dom, Cisco City.
1: City, thanks. Car 5, 664 Pacific Highway. Pretty much on the intersection that goes into Wong Hospital. We've got fire rescue attending pump 434 and Wodalba has been paged. Getting through to.
0: Then I'll be monitoring.
1: Thanks, I come clear.
2: On 381 Millwoodale, we have a shed that is not attached to the house, fully alight. One RFS unit are on scene. 360 not completed as yet. We're only just turning up for the message to follow over. Can you make sure that our tanker is still en route, please?
3: Lycoms received RP 444. We have detached shed well light. RFS and tanker in attendance. Tanker 444 affirmative. And you code 3 at 1636 channel clear.
4: This is their current differential address. They have been provided with education about Captain Kyle Burns and the way about getting the permit. Same. Over.
1: Receive, thank you. I've got all that. Anything further?
4: Thank you, Peter. At this time, we'll just continue. Just between Kyle and making sure it's fully finished.
1: Receive, thanks, Bandina 1 Bravo. Clear to you, IS Duty, if you copy through.
5: Yeah, IS Duty copied all that. I've been looking for a security. Can you watch them to message through them, over?
1: Yeah, AFM, will do.

0: 4 4 6 8.
1: Thanks, Condola 7. Who did you send the photo through to?
0: RSS Active. We've taken it on the fancy MDT, and my techie crew has reckoned that you sent it.
1: As I'm standing by, I'll just have a look. Fuck off with it.

0: Gonzalez 7. Foxcom.
1: Yeah, this is Gonzalez 7, go ahead.
0: Gonzalez 7, thanks. I haven't received the photo from the MDT. If you or any of the members have access to FireMapper, there is an incident created in there that you can upload a photo direct to with a mobile phone.
1: Do what we can.
0: Thank you.

0: your stuff and head on back home.
1: Yeah, copy that. Stop message received.
0: And for your time out, cycle clear.
2: Stop the follow at 1643.
0: Go ahead.
3: Sorry, Tom, could you please just put a stop in our pages?
0: Hey, Sam, Willis, send a stop to the brigades now.

0: 444.
1: Sit rep complete. 360 complete. We have large plumes of black smoke coming out of the shed. Presumably to be fuel and oil, which is catching on fire. We have a crew in VA, second crew getting ready. We're going to go with foam to cover the fuel that's been on the ground. That is a light. Power has been switched off. Can we make sure that the ambulance are on scene as we have people on route, sorry, as we have people in Caber? Further message to follow.
2: Fire comms received RP 444, 360 complete, large volume of black smoke from the shed. Yeah, fuel and oil alike. Two crews in VA going with foam to cover fuel fire, power isolated, ambulance required, firefighter safety. Any confirmation of other materials in the shed just for hazmat purposes?
1: Other than fuel and oil, we aren't able to get close enough to have a decent look yet. Once we knock down this fire and smoke, we'll have a further investigation.
2: Fire comms here, receive that RP 444. If you can liaise with the owners to just anything we can pass on route, that'd be great. We'll get them out there to give you a hand also. 1646 channel clear.
3: Fire comms pump 209, Blue.
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3: Fire comms pump 209, Blue. We've been released from this MVA. 209's remaining on the scene. We're now code 4. Correction, 203's remaining on scene. We're now code 4.
4: Control 7, go ahead. Yeah, this small pile beside this owner's house in Fisherman's Paradise has been extinguished by the owner, so it poses no threat at all, and we're currently attempting to send photos and information through to the duty officer. Anything further? No, we're going to stand down and return to base.
5: Proceed, thank you, Angela 7. Focus stop on incident. Fire complete, 1647.
4: Oh, I got sorry, dude. The firm might receive the details of photograph, over. Thank you very much, Angela 7.
5: Over. Stop having duty. Fire complete.

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2: FICOM's AP 203 Blue, sit rep from Southbound Lane Freeway. The second casualty has been removed from the vehicle by ambulance. We still have two lanes blocked. Firefighters have commenced clean up. Stop message to follow. Over.
0: FICOM's AP 203, a sit rep from southbound lane of freeway, second casualty removed from vehicle by ambulance, two lanes blocked. Firefighters commenced clean up. Stop to follow. 1654, channel clear.

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0: Fire comms, pump 488. At this stage, we're just investigating a minor odour. Six people evacuated. Detector at this stage shows no readings. No further needs at this stage, over.
1: Fire comms, pump 488, investigating minor odour. Six people evac. Detector shows no readings, no further needs. 1702, channel clear.
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0: Man, this stage we have fire control. We are surrounding the area with locks, mentioned foam. We have noticed some cylinders in there. We have checked with the tick, and they are around the 50-degree mark. We will focus on cooling them down once we do confirm fire control. For needs, can we please get a move-up station to 444 while we are out here? Unknown how long we'll be out here for, over.
1: Fire comms, LP444. I have fire control. Surrounding area with foam. Cylinders in shed have been checked with tick. They are 50 degrees. We'll focus on cooling them once fire control confirmed. Requesting a move up to 444. I can confirm that Aberdeen are on their way. Is that all?
0: Just to add, the contents of the shed also are an old motor vehicle, motorcycle, and they rot on all marks.
1: Motor vehicle, motorcycle, and a ride-on lawnmower. Received all that at 1710, channel clear.
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0: From Seed Command to Lower Hunter, go ahead, sir.
1: Viacom, Shooting Commander Lower Hunter, just overheard 444's message. Is this still deemed a hazmat? And do you require myself and Newcastle Hazmat to continue responding out?
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0: Hi, Comms, DC Lahamas, sir. We're just seeking confirmation from RP444 as to whether you're still required, requesting that continue at this time, and we'll confirm as soon as we receive a message from them.
1: Comms, Chief Commander Low, 100. Yeah, received that. I'm actually responding from Newcastle Zone Office as I was there for training, and Hazmat 260 is behind me over.
0: I come DC Lions, receive that, sir. I'll make a note on the log. 1715 channel clear.

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0: 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We'll be dropping off to Sandberger here, and then we'll let you know when we're back on the road to our next destination.
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0: 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We are code 4. 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
1: 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Will the resident be arranging a tech to further investigate or is that all?
0: They're knocking off for the day. They'll come in and check it in the morning and they may call us back, but they're contacting their landlord in any case. 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
0: 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I've noticed our MDT has already got us as standby return. Can you confirm? 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
1: Central Coast Judy, good evening. Chris Ambo is at the address. Apologies.
0: Yeah, probably that'll be wonderful.
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2: 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There is no further risk to explosions or gas bottles or anything else. We will not need the duty commander or heavy hazmat for this incident. 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
1: Correction, Narrow 87. Yeah, Narrow 87, just part of Narrow HQ, for engaged for the Tisca Awards at Shoalhaven Heads, ETA 30 minutes, 333 POB.
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0: 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Two persons on board and 1 hour off travel time.
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0: 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Leaving Port Macquarie to Warhope, about 30 minutes, 1 POB.
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0: Holmes Road on Yellow Footage.
1: Bondland Pumper, over.
0: Yes, this is Eglin. Bondland Pump is now, we've assisted with this patient lift, and we'll be back on and returning.
1: Received 1749, fire conclave.

0: Central Coast Group 5, over.
1: Yeah, thank you, Tom. Just a lean out of Livingham and sitting to carry over for an IG. Thank you. Nothing further, please.
0: Received 1749, flight on clear.

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1: But what's your current tasking, over?
0: There is no current tasking. I'm trying to remove the incidents off the MDT. It's now gone to sleep, showing up as proceeding, and I'm trying to get it to restart. We're currently at station there.
1: Received. I'll put you back at station, over.
0: That would be great. Right, and I'll try and get the MDT to restart, update anything that's on it.
1: Roger, 1825, I'm clear.

0: Santa Cruz City, we've received a stop from ambulance. No need to attend on.
1: Yeah, I'm still.
0: 1840, Franklin.

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1: Crew leader in charge.
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0: VRA 411,
1: please. VRA 411, we've got a request to assist ambulance with a stalked litter at unit figures 908/15 Lorraine Avenue, Bartlesville, 11.
0: Thanks, received. VRA 411 responding, crew 2, senior operator, over.
1: 2016, fire complete.
0: Three, please.
1: VRA 413, over.
0: Yeah, thanks, comms. We're now responding to that same job as 411, crew of 2, senior operator, over.
1: Chief 2016, fire complete.

0: VRA 414.
1: Recon Flyer responding to the job, crew of four. Critical operator in charge.
0: Received 29 pins, Flyer Complete.

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1: 413, over.
0: Yeah, thanks, Con. Good mark. 413, 411, and 414 off on scene with Abbott.
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0: VRA 411,
1: over.
0: Thank you. Currently assisting ambulance with a spoke splitter and extrication of patient from first story. Just to advise, we are still available with another response staff coming over.
1: Received 2037, final complaint.

0: Rồi, xin chào, Phương Trinh. Yeah, Kavira has finished their AGM. It is closing down and going back to normal call-out procedures. Thank you.
1: Proceed. Enjoy the rest of your evening. 2049, fire complete.

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0: Thank you, patient extricated from birth story. Using spokesliver, now in ambulance, and they're heading to Boston Hospital. 411, 413, 414, all back on.
1: Sorry, thanks for your work. Parking, please.

0: Clark, on the JRA, 411, Eli.
1: Go ahead.
0: Thanks, 411, 413, 414, all now closing down. Good evening.
1: Copy that, 5 and 3.

0: attach your appliances to an alarm at Figures 1-8 Belinda Street, Cairngorm.
1: Okay, copy that. I'll voice that from respective showing on the side.
0: Received, 2203, fire complaint. Central Coast Group 5-1.
2: Thank you, Coast. This is, you know, back at residence at Classic Dam. Thank you. Nothing further, Clint.
0: Enjoy your evening. 2203, fire complaint.

0: one being crew of full structural. They say full. Cap 1 will be coming up on long very shortly.
1: Received 3207 Fire Conclave.
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1: sure, I haven't had one of it.

0: that you're proceeding with a crew of two AF in charge, over.
1: Yeah, 5 on China as well, nothing negative. It's a crew of 3. Oh, I see AF. Pretty structural.
0: Received. 2209, fire complex.
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0: General Pumper, over.
1: General Pumper, responding crew 2, obviously tucked in, 2 structural, 2 more members. We're leaving the station shortly.
0: Received 2210, fire complex.

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1: Jungle, Tampa, over.
0: Jungle, Tampa, on scene at 18 Belinda Street, the co-op building. Alarm sounding, looks like it's coming from the fire pumping station. No sign of fire or smoke, we'll investigate more. We'll call this co-op control, Fireground 11.
1: Received. 2210, fire comm clear.

0: across the throttle blue. Got control of it.
1: Yeah, we gained access to the fire panel. Sorry, smoke alarm detected. Activated in our clean room. The owner has just arrived, so we're getting access to the main building. We haven't been able to find any smoke or fire. Investigating further, we'll see other units for all instance, and we'll assess what's going on.
0: Roger, 2216, stop on.

0: 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Control over your life.
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0: I found that my detector seems to be still applied. Got a wing movement in the room, no fire. In the practice of resetting the panel, I didn't stand down any other units or attending. I think Broughton is just arrived on scene now.
1: Roger, clear with you. 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
1: Yeah, like I'm shaving, it's one shaving, it's one shaving, it's one probably stop, both returns.

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1: Call control.
0: JCOMS, put a stop and return on this. 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
1: 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Fine, complete.

0: Roger, over.
1: Yeah, copy. It looks like they will get a crew on monitoring. I'm going to change over to Hawkesbury.
0: Thanks, 2326, Cyclone Blue.

0: 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Could you change to Hawk 3 and report to Firecom in that channel, of it?
1: Yeah, copy that, comms. Changing to 117.
0: 2333, Firecom clear.

0: 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A car and a truck. Both vehicles.
1: Any details? Persons trapped, injured?
0: No persons trapped, no persons injured. We've also got fire and rescue attack because of fluids. Over.

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1: Hey, call Spanish, I have one phone for Rock, and guys, the next list.
0: Thanks, sir. 0037, final contact.

0: Ringguy 1, William, over.
1: Okay, Ringguy 1, over.
0: Ringguy 1 is responding to MVA, crew of 2, LIC DC, 1 FFF.
1: Received, over. Zero, 0045, complete.

0: Yes, Michael, this is Mercury 91 Blue.
1: Mercury 91, all right.
0: Yeah, it's got the details on our MVF and our MDT is on the north ramp, but our MDT directions are saying for us to go south to head north. Is that correct?
1: Yeah, I'm not really aware. The information we've got is there's a Kia obstructing the Pacific Highway and a truck is obstructing the motorway on-ramp. Over.
0: Yeah, copy that. We're heading north and we'll see what we can do on the Pacific Highway.
1: Thanks, 0042, Falcon Clear.

0: Stockholm. This is Matt Green Guy 1, Luke.
1: Matt Green Guy 1, over.
0: Yeah, Falcom, we have located the incident at the intersection on the highway and the on-ramp to the M1 motorway. A car and a truck have collided. The car is blocking the southbound traffic. Fire and rescue have got police and an ambulance coming. We are just currently cleaning up the road. There is a lot of oil on the road.
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2: Yeah, go ahead.
1: If from your duty, do you have sufficient resources, over?
2: Yes, we're talking with Fire and Rescue. What we have here is enough.
1: Bruce, it's clear with you. I'm on for Gringo duty, over.
0: Thank you very much. Colin's people have stopped Callahan to Bravo.
1: Thanks, sir. Fire Com clear.
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0: Station. I'm heading back that way. I've got my gear with me. You're going to stop by and then the head will carry on through.
1: I think you can carry on through. Thanks for turning up, over.
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1: Montgomery 91, over.
0: Yeah, just letting you know that a tow truck has rocked up, starting to remove the car off the road. There still will be a little bit of cleanup around the road once the car has been moved up.
1: Roger, over.

0: Back home, this is Matt Green, Guy 1, Mr. Lee.
1: Matt Green, Guy 1, over.
0: Yes, welcome. Matt Green, Guy 1 is still saying that the car has been removed up the road. Fire and Rescue have a traffic control flow in place at the moment. We're just helping with the last little bit of the cleanup.
1: Proceed, over.

0: yellow, over.
1: Mount Gringo 1, over.
0: Mount Gringo 1 has been released from the scene from fire and rescue. Currently, fire and rescue and an ambulance and tow truck are still remaining on scene. They're just finishing up the last little bit of cleanup.
1: Received 0121, final call clear.

0: This is Bungalow Captain.
1: Bungalow Captain, over.
0: Yeah, this is Bungalow Captain. You got any more detail on what this incident calls about?
1: The only information we have is that it's an

0: 235 from there. I'll just duck around and try and find out what's going on. Most things we've had there have been false alarms over the years, but we'll go and check it out.
1: Thanks. 0152, fine, come clear.

0: Go ahead.
1: We're inside here at Nimbo Forks. The fire alarms are going off, but there does not appear to be any fire, or I can't find anybody at this stage.
0: You can't see anybody at this stage.
1: There's no sign of any fire.

0: Calling this is Bravo Captain.
1: Go ahead.
0: Yeah, I've checked the whole place out. I think the alarms are going off. I don't know what set them off, but I believe that the Tumut Fire Brigade is on its way. They have to reset the alarms or turn them off.

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1: Go ahead.
0: Falcon 2, we have an ATI on Forest Street to the stroke.
1: They don't have an ATA, but they are responding. I'll try to get one.
0: Yeah, Venus, pass that on the ground. Captain, please.
1: Over there.

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1: Rumble Captain, go ahead.
0: Yeah, Rumble Captain, Forrest, you haven't come back with an ETA, but they are showing it on scene. Can you please confirm?
1: Fire and rescue from Germans have just set it up, and we've got to get access to the building somehow or other. The use of the key, it's stashed here years ago, but I still don't know if it's there. I'll go and have a look.
0: Copy that, fine, clear.

0: will happen. But we've got into the building, and checked it out. There's no fire. There's nothing going on. So the alarm's been deactivated. So the job's more or less finished.
1: That's Michael Captain, I'll take that as a stop. Fly from clear.

0: Michelle Heaven Duty.
1: Michelle Heaven Duty, we're taking another call to the premises from the earlier one. The same thing, the alarm's operating on.
0: Yeah, copy that. Obviously we've only got 3 hours shot opened and I don't think 11 officer is torn.

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1: Yeah, we have a driver, but no crew leader. Are you fine for us to hop on the road and proceed to the citizen?
0: Hey, firm, over.

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0: Would you like us to stand by at station as Jerangong's responding to this incident, or would you like us to proceed?
1: Stand by.
0: I'm going to repeat on that, I didn't really hear it.
1: Stand by, please.
0: Received.

0: 求爱的台词，唱歌，喂，唱歌吧。Awful structure, how I see it.
1: Zero 425, fly come clear.

0: Jim from Pumper. On scene, alarm sounding. We have no access to this site. I've contacted the owner. They're on their way. That'll be approximately 5 minutes. Suspected link to the previous alarm a few hours ago.
1: Thanks.
0: Please, the hill control and flagrant 11.
1: Received 0426, fire complaint.

0: 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You know, there's caught in full of it. Here comes 395 inspection, yes. 395 of tonight. Still waiting on you to find a garage for the stair sector.
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1: Fault control, over.
0: From Twin Investigators, it's the same smoke alarm. It's 2 hours ago. No fire in that smoke. We're in the process of isolating that sensor and resetting the panel. You can stand down, all head and head, without pain.
1: 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The Shoalhaven Heads pumper from Firecom, over.

0: Yeah,
1: welcome. From co-op control, you may stand down. No fire, no smoke. It's the same faulty alarm as earlier this evening. Over. Thank all your crew for turning out in the early hours like you did. It's much appreciated. 0439, fire come clear.

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1: Cough Control, over.
0: Calm, did you put yourself on this? Kind of like I've been reset. Smoke detector isolated. 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

Hell's Jetty. Hell's Jetty was taking a call to a tree down Hawkins Luca at Wiseman's Ferry. The report is that it's on the old Northern Road. It's a terrible volcano. No person's injured. No. Thanks. 0511, fire complaint.

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1: Voices 31, over.
0: Hey, that's affirmative. Just acknowledging incident call.
1: Roger, it's a tree down at Hawkins Lookout. It's apparently between two lookouts on the old Northern Road, blocking the whole roadway. No person's injured, no power lines involved. Over.
0: Yeah, copy that. I have one crew member on scene that can confirm it's now been an MVA as part of this incident. He's making his way to make sure the driver's okay. I'm waiting for additional crew at the station. Once I'm rolling, it'll be crew of three, OIC captain.
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0: Sorry, FICOM, further to that, can you advise if Maruta Brigade has been paid for this incident, over?
1: Negative, we've only activated Wise and Ferry, over.
0: If you can confirm through Hill's duty that we can activate Maruta, I'm going to need a lot more hands than I currently have. This is a large tree and has been leaning dangerously for some time. So if we can get Maruta activated, that would be fantastic.
1: Roger, clear with you. Hill's duty from FICOM, on.
2: Yes, FICOM, Hill's duty, that's if you can hit them, it's the next on the Instagram, over.
1: Roger, FICOM clear.

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0: Responding crew of 2 to 3 down on Wiseland Street, Northern Road, OIC Captain.
1: Thanks. Wiseman's Ferry is almost on scene. Apparently it's a very large tree. Possibly an NVA involved in it as well. Now, over.
0: Copy that.
1: 05-36, I complain.

0: Was a 31 blue.
1: Go ahead.
0: On scene, confirmed large tree and vehicle involved. No persons trapped. We'll keep my router coming from that eastern end would be fantastic. And I'll get a plan together. I'll be known as Old Northern Control. And they can get me off 5 grand 10, thanks.
1: Okay.

0: Fauntleroy.
1: Fauntleroy, control, patch message.
2: Good, just an update. We've got trees currently diverting traffic, and we've also started work on this tree. Hopefully, once we get enough of the limbs when they cut down, we'll be able to drag the vehicle sitting on top of the trunks of the tree, and they'll get the roadway over them.
1: Anything further?
2: Negative at this stage.
1: Thanks, Old Polling Control. 5 Common Clear, 0555.

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1: Mile Northern Control, go ahead.
0: Just a quick update, we have one lane open currently with a contra flow in place. Our vehicle's been removed from the limbs and trunks. We'll just finish off blocking up. Hopefully in the next half an hour we'll have the road fully open. Nothing further.
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0: Control, yellow.
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0: Plane's now open, and all crews are standing down. I'll revert back to Watchman 3-1, thanks.
1: Received, thank you very much. To you and your crew for your assistance this morning. I'll place a stop on the incident and enjoy the rest of your day. Michael Clear, 633.

0: Thank you. 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I'm about 3 seconds. Over.
1: Received. Thanks for the update. Park on clear.

0: 411 Blue.
1: 411, go ahead.
0: You also on the scene. He's got a collection of incidents. He's between Exposure to Post Highway, cross off Wills Road. I'll have to report shortly.
1: Okay, thanks. Welcome, clear.

right, 411, go ahead. 411, go ahead. Thank you. From this location, we have a two-car MBA-1 vehicle that has rolled. One patient only, not trapped, self-extricated, currently being assessed by New South Wales Ambulance Paramedics.

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1: Received, thanks. Right, come clear.

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0: Can you signal in the undirected direction?
1: Reports of trees down on Mount Kira Road.
0: Yeah, understood. One more, thank you.

0: 5 Tom, Marimbula 1, yellow, over.
1: Marimbula 1, go ahead.
0: 1 arrived to Peak Workshop, closing down, offline until 1600, over.
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1: Hey, thanks, Mark. I'm clear.

0: 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Mount Kira 1 Alpha, please.
1: Mount Kira 1 Alpha, thanks. 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Police apparently going for traffic.
0: Yeah, received and understood. We're driven after. Council's on scene, removing the tree. No RFS action required. Stop for Mount Kira, thank you.
1: Received, thanks, Mount Kira 1 Alpha. Do you want me to send a stop page shield brigade?
0: Yeah, it's affirmative. Council is packing up now and they'll be departing shortly.
1: Excellent, thank you very much for your turnout. Greatly appreciated. I'll put a stop on the incident and send that page around. Welcome, Leo 0841.

0: Central Coast, Judy, good morning. Take my call MVA to Ridgeway. Car crash has rolled. Person has self-extricated, so they're not trapped. Fire rescue's going as well. I've paged for Matcham Holgate, Wamberal, Berkeley Vale, attached to Rimba, as we're getting no officers or crew meters. Still no officers, crew meters.
1: Yeah, copy that. We go to the next one, history, man.
0: We'll go next on the history.

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1: Receive, thanks, Michael, please.

0: You don't have a driver at the moment.
1: Yeah, come to that one rule station. Reportedly, it's just a NBA car roll. No person's trapped at the moment. Central Coast Duty, FICOM. Would you like one rule to stand down if they have no driver? Yeah, copy that. One rule.
0: Narara 1 Bravo, please.
1: Go ahead, Narara 1 Bravo.
0: Yeah, FICOM. Turn it out to responding to NVA on the Ridgeway, crew at 3 OIC BP.
1: Clear of you, One Rule Station. Thank you very much for your turnout this morning. It's much appreciated. If you'll have to take a stand down.
0: Hey, sir, I'm coming through.

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1: Go ahead.
0: Thanks a lot. I'll just request.
2: In blocked, cars slipped, no person's trapped, off the, westbound lane blocked, unfortunately. Ambos soon to follow, police on scene.

0: Palm Bay Viva Hotel. Go ahead. We've just arrived on scene at Ridgeway. I did hear a stand down for Wombrel. Please confirm what you want to do, over.
1: Yeah, that stand down for Wombrel on them having no driver.

Berkeley Rail 7, you copy my last? Yeah, copy that. Paul Rule still down there. Are on scene and obviously with the MOs. Over. Receive, I come clear.

0: 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Central Coast Duty, just a lift assist for Ambos out at Mannering Park.
1: From that, we've got two people on board. Thanks.
0: Copy. I come clear.

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1: Entering Park 1, thanks. This is Ambo 15, Mariam Street, entering Park. I've got Ambo's on scene.
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0: 1000, go ahead.
1: Yeah, hi, Tom. Sorry, I was only a chance to get on to the radio. We liaise with Berkeley Vale 7. Fire rescue's on scene. They're loading the car onto the tow truck now. They had sufficient crews there. We didn't make it quite onto scene due to traffic held back, but we liaised with them via radio. They've advised us of an oil spill on Peru Road. So we've just backtracked down to that road to investigate the oil spill. Over.
0: Receive, thanks. Once you're on scene, let me know and I can...
1: Peru Road now to investigate. Over.
0: Receive, thanks. 1000, if I can see.

0: Thank you, Bill. Something, go ahead.
1: Just letting you know that the ridgeway is now clear and all traffic is running, over.
0: Steve, thanks. Are you departing or are you still going to remain on stand?
1: We're now departing, so we're just going to head down to, we had a call from Narara, we've got an oil stall just further down the road, unrelated to this incident, over.
0: Received, thanks. You're happy for me to put a stop on this MVA while you and Narara are at Received, thanks. Put a stop on this job. I can see there not anymore.
1: Icon Saddle Park PC yellow.
0: Saddle Park PC, go ahead.
1: Wollongong Council Works Depot and going offline. 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

0: from the Royal One Bravo Blue.
1: One Bravo, go ahead.
0: Yeah, Michael, I've investigated Bill with he used to be a bit of a slick on the intersection of three roads and
1: themselves on scene of your requirement. Trucks.
0: I've got personnel 7 coming down, mate, and fire rescue are also traveling behind him. So with that, I believe there's going to be suspicion.
1: Thanks, thanks, one brother. I'll close that issue now. Strike complete.
0: Further to that, you can mark it as level 3 road control.
1: Received, thanks. Level 3 road control. Welcome, please.

0: Saw that the oil spill is perfectly 15 meters. It's at a T intersection going up the hill. We're applying dry source to the road now. Fire rescue are not yet on scene.
1: Receive, thanks. If I do end up joining you at this incident, if you could let me know which appliance it is so I can pass that on to fire rescue. FICOM, please, 0950.
0: Could you repeat that?
1: Thanks, level 3 control. If fire rescue do appear on scene, if you could let me know what appliance does rock up so I can pass that on to them appropriately. Thanks, FICOM, please.

0: Model 3 Rex, Control, go ahead.
1: Yeah, fine, Tom. You can put a stop on this. We'll be reverting back to Narara 1 Bravo. I'm deploying dry saw across the road. It appears to stop vehicles slipping now. No fire rescue have arrived on scene.
0: We received, thank you very much, Narara 1 Bravo, and 7 for your assistance. I'll place a stop on the instant. Fire complete, 1000 hours.